Bradley Green, Changed My Mind on Jersey's Best Country, Thunder 106. You know, he got his start on reality TV. He was on the CMT reality show, Redneck Island. This is Chase Matthew. It's Holding It Down on Jersey's Best Country, Thunder 106.

to the placid waterways of the Great Bay. 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

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If you've logged into social media, you may have noticed that you've lost some Instagram followers, and that's because Instagram is purging bots. 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

0: Parmalee, God Knew Better on Jersey's Best Country, Thunder 106.3, 106.5. It's TJ. So Chipotle, they've been one of the restaurants accused of shrinkflation, charging more for less. But the CEO says, just ask for a little more. 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

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It's TJ. Will you do this? A new study found that 59% of Gen Z will cancel or renew a streaming service based on one TV show or movie. I feel like it's permanent. 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It's Jason Aldean on Thunder 106.

Dylan Scott, what he'll never have on Jersey's Best Country, Thunder 106. 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

Tucker Wetmore, ACM Award winner for New Male Artist of the Year, Jersey's Best Country, Thunder 106. It's TJ, Ella Langley, and Morgan Wallace. I Can't Love You Anymore is the first song by two country artists in lead role to debut in the Billboard Hot 100 Top 10. Here it is right now. It's Ella Langley and Morgan Wallen. I Can't Love You Anymore on Thunder 106.

0: Randy Houser back in the bottle on Jersey's Best Country, Thunder 106. 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

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The program was phased out in 2013 in favor of a less competitive, health-focused approach. 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

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If you've logged into social media, you may have noticed on Instagram that some followers have gone missing. And the reason behind that is Instagram is purging bots. Here's Justin Moore, time sticking on Thunder 106.

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0: Rocky Mountain Low on Jersey's Best Country, Thunder 106. It's TJ. So Chipotle, they have been one of the restaurants being accused of shrinkflation, charging more for less. But the CEO says, just ask for a little more. He says, I want customers to say, it's too big. This is Chris Stapleton. It's Starting Over on Thunder 106.
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3: 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One nurse will be selected at random to receive a nurse name drop prize pack valued at over $400. A pair of tickets to see Dylan Scott at the Stone Pony Summer Stage in Asbury Park on August 21st. 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

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We've got some Dustin Lynch for you on this Thursday night with Easy to Love.

0: Matt Cooper, highs and lows on Jersey's Best Country, Thunder 106. It's TJ. 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

I woke all alone one Sunday morning with this song stuck in my head. And in that moment, something or someone spoke to me. They said there was still a verse that needed to be written for this song. And to get up and write it down. There's a book that's sitting in your house somewhere that could use some dusting off. There's a man who died for all our sins. Hang him from the cross. 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
2: 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Tell us what Kid Rock's rendition of Till You Can't means to you and have a chance to win a pair of tickets with meet and greets and backstage experience to see Kid Rock's Freedom 250 tour at the PNC Bank Art Center in Homedale on June 5th. Nominate your favorite nurse in celebration of Nurses Month. One nurse will be selected at random to receive a nurse name drop prize pack valued at over $400. A pair of tickets to see Dylan Scott at the Stone Pony Summer Stage in Asbury Park on August 21st. 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
2: Morning.
3: Morning. Nina and Tom.
2: Happy Friday.
3: It is 6:01 on Friday.
2: Yeah.
3: May 8th, here's your news.
2: Yes.
3: Shell reported better than expected first quarter profits. Oh, really?
2: Oh, no kidding.
3: Of $6.9 billion and 115% jump. Yeah, my tank, $70.
2: I like how they're like, hey, for some reason, we're making more money than we usually do. Oh, really?
3: Profits were 24% higher than the same period last year.
2: Oh,
3: you think?
2: Oh, really?
3: It's because gas is $4.59 a gallon.
2: I know. And, you know, it's funny that they're like, hey, so weird. We're making, I'm like, if you're making more money, why are you charging? Well, the barrel costs so much more for a barrel. I'm like, all right, but then why is your profits up?
3: Tom, I had the weirdest experience at a gas station yesterday.
2: Oh, boy.
3: I called you.
2: You called me at the gas station?
3: During, because I was so uncomfortable. I go to get gas.
2: How come you didn't mention it when you were at the gas station?
3: Because the guy.
2: Oh,
3: I'll tell you
2: there?
3: Why.
2: Okay.
3: Super nice guy. Not from here. Takes my card. Fill it regular, please. Okay. Fills it. Comes back. Literally, and stands in front of my window and just watches me like this with it, like, smile.
2: Oh, smile.
3: So I look back at him and I'm like, thank you, thinking he'll walk away. And he's like, good. And
2: yes.
3: I said,
2: okay,
3: yes, thank you. It's a beautiful day. And he's like, yeah, yeah, nice. And then,
2: how come he didn't take off?
3: My gas. He was filling my tank.
2: Oh, he was filling. Oh, he's while it was filling. I'm like, oh.
3: Thunder Nation, he was standing at the side of my window's open now.
2: Roll
3: I don't
2: want
3: to be rude and roll my window up.
2: Nope, roll it. Me.
3: He was just smiling a weird smile, staring at me the whole time. So I start looking down at my phone and I'm like, all right, maybe if I get on a phone call, he'll walk away. So I call Tom and I'm like, hey, did you finish telling me that story from earlier? He's like, yeah, I was done. And I was like, oh, man. Still there.
2: Yeah.
3: I glance back, and this time he has like a stink eye, and he's just watching me.
2: Yeah.
3: And I'm like, what is...
2: No more gas
3: what
2: station.
3: What is happening? What?
2: No more gas station. I don't want to go there.
3: I'm not going there anymore.
2: Yeah.
3: Guys, it was a weird... And then finally, he comes back, and he's like, okay, oh, good. And I'm like, can I have the receipt? He's like, oh, receipt. So he goes to give me the receipt, and he's like, 68.
2: Did he give you a kiss?
3: Oh, three. No. Jay's like, are you telling me this because he was hitting on you? I said, no, it wasn't like that. It was a weird, creepy, uncomfortable situation. It wasn't like the guy was hitting on me. He wasn't saying anything.
2: Yeah, maybe that's how he does it.
3: It was so awkward. Next time, I'm just going to give him my card and roll up the window immediately. I had the window open, so he just stood there. Usually, other gas stations, they walk away.
2: Yeah, I don't need
3: to. Or they go to the back of your car where the tank is and they wait. This guy was right in front, like right in my peripheral, waiting, watching.
2: Are you Nina Eggs?
3: Oh. There was no Nina Eggs, but like, it was odd, guys.
2: You found you pretty. You should be honored.
3: I don't think that was it. My hair was in a crazy butt. Like,
2: I was not
3: looking attractive.
2: He was like, oh, yeah. That's what I'm talking about.
3: I don't think it was like that.
2: I'm not trying to one-up you. Because obviously that never happened to me. But my wife told me the story one time that she was at a gas station near where she works. She's like, and the guy's always super happy because I recognize him from another gas station from like years ago.
3: Mm-hmm.
2: And he always takes her hands and he goes, oh, no, my lovely lady, yes. And she's like, she's like, I swear to God, one day he was like in my car. I was like, is he trying to get me?
3: So awkward.
2: She's like, is he trying to give me a kiss on the cheek? I was like, what's happening?
3: He was in my car.
2: She was like, his whole head was in my car going, he's like, you're my favorite customer. She was like,
3: ah.
2: I was like, how about you stop going there? And I don't know if she did or not, but I was like, I think you like the attention. She's like, stop it. I was like, I don't know.
3: Yeah, this was not, I did not want this attention.
2: Yeah.
3: I was like,
2: She's like, he's like 90 years old. I'm like, He's like, yes. I'm like, yeah. He's like, I like you. That guy liked you, Nina.
3: I don't know. Jay Look, said the same thing, but it's not like that.
2: Every time you're not feeling pretty, go to that gas station. Every time when you, you know, like women wake up, they're like, I feel fat today. Go to that gas station. You'd be like, I feel fat. Time to get gas. Thank you. You really pumped up my, you did more than pump my gas, my friend. Pumped up my ego.
3: No, but he didn't pump up my ego. He made me uncomfortable.
2: Well, yeah, well now, but now you know, if you're feeling fat, you're not feeling pretty. Mm. My skin's a wreck today. To the gas station.
3: To the gas station.
2: Your face looks great.
3: It was just, he didn't say anything. That's the thing. If he was talking to me, I would have talked back to him. I'm a friendly person.
2: 20 regular.
3: He didn't talk. He just stood there and like a smile and then a stink eye and then a smile. Yeah. So I'm like, what is going on right now? It was weird.
2: He just wanted to say hello, but he didn't know how.
3: Today's holidays.
2: Oh.
3: Free trade day, Irish day, coconut cream pie day.
2: Oh, I like coconut cream pie.
3: Give someone a cupcake day, have a Coke day.
2: Have a Coke.
3: National Student Nurses Day.
2: Yeah, do it.
3: No Socks Day.
2: Mm-hmm.
3: Victory in Europe Day, Ovarian Cancer Day, and Red Cross and Red Crescent Day.
2: It's also National Donkey Day, which is not on this list.
3: Doggy Day?
2: Donkey.
3: Oh, let me put it on here.
2: So I figured, you know, it's your day, so you might as well put it up.
3: It's my day.
2: You donkey.
3: I'm a donkey.
2: You donkey.
3: I don't...
2: You donkey.
3: Okay.
2: Well, you don't want to honor donkeys?
3: No, Tom. It can be your day if you honor donkeys that much.
2: Nina, you can do the same thing. You donkey.
3: Say I'm not going to say you donkey.
2: It's so much fun. Say it with me. Just say, Tom, you donkey. Say it like that.
3: Tom, you donkey.
2: It's fun.
3: Donkey.
2: Donkey.
3: It's okay.
2: It's pretty fun.
3: You donkey.
2: Like next time you're at a gas station. You'd be
3: I don't
2: like,
3: know if I love it.
2: You'd be like, could you fill it up? You donkey. You'd be like, what? I just like saying it. I don't know why. It doesn't make any sense. Sometimes I do things just for me. It's not for you guys if you don't think it's funny. I don't care.
3: Alrighty. Let's get the first texter.
2: Bungalow Mo, you're the first texter. You've been crushing it lately. Nice. Followed by Ralphie T, man. Oh, good. We got Kevin EMS, Todd, the trash truck guy, Petey Staten Island. Then we got Dawn from Alpin, Andy Elevator's Local 1. Oh, it reminds me of something. John Mac Keyport, and then 2 minutes after that is Anthony from Forkett River. 2 minutes late, buddy. Sorry. You were close.
3: All right. After Anthony 825, we got Wayne and Terry, John the Billboard Boat Guy, Sabine, Karen the Thunder Lunch Lady, Mike 282, Brian the Bather, Goober, Sexy Bay. Paul, Brain from Bayville, Ray, Debbie, Eatontown. Oh, thank you, Debbie. She said, Nina, hope you have a happy Mother's Day. That's so sweet. Thank you.
2: Take it easy,
3: Tina from Eatontown. What up, Tina? we got Sea Captain Chris, Kevin, Ray Bones, Steamy Bill, Stu the Plummy, Michelle, Mark, Tom, Tom's River, Grace, Piscataway, Megan, James, Mike, Seeger, Brick, and Elaine.
2: Elaine.
3: Mike from Seeger, Brick called you a jackbutt.
2: Yeah, because of donkey.
3: He called you a donkey.
2: Because of the donkey. It's funny when I said Andy over his local one.
3: Uh-huh.
2: And this has nothing to do with Andy, but like, it kind of does, not really. I'm driving down the street. We have to go to like a lacrosse game in like Rumson.
3: Okay.
2: And we're driving and we're going all, the GPS is taking me everywhere. I see this guy walking. Like in Red Bank. He has like jeans on. He has like, he looked like he was dressed like Woody from Toy Story.
3: Oh.
2: And I was like, I almost got an accident. I was like, what? And I'm going, I got a snake in my boot. My son's like, what are you talking about? I'm like, look at that guy. As we get closer, he wasn't. But like from a distance, because he had like a yellow like kind of jacket on.
3: Yeah, he looked like
2: I'm like, this guy looked like Woody from Toy Story. I'm like, how disappointing when I got closer. But like,
3: I got a snake.
2: He had like cowboy boots. It was literally, he looked just like him from like maybe a block away. I was like, oh my God. And as I got closer, I'm like, oh, maybe it's a little more normal than I thought, but...
3: Yeah.
2: Like, how do you leave the house looking like... Like, nobody says you look like Woody today?
3: I guess not.
2: Like, no one's like, hey, bud, you're dressed like Woody today.
3: Well, maybe he's by himself, that's what I'm saying. Like, maybe it's
2: he
3: not.
2: He had, like, a hat on, and that was the thing. Like, if he had a cow... Like, it looked like a cowboy hat from afar, but it wasn't. If he would have had a cowboy hat on, he would have looked exactly like... That's the only thing stopping him from looking exactly like Woody.
3: Mm.
2: I was like, is this for real? I'm like, Sully... Roll the window down. Scream, where's Andy? He's like, no. I'm like, heckle. I'm like, as we're going, I'm like, scream, where's Andy? Scream, where's Andy? He's like, would you stop? I'm like, come on.
3: Tom.
2: I'm like, why are you no fun? Scream, where? I'm like, trying to roll the window. Where's Andy?
3: Did you do it?
2: Yeah. And then My son's like, oh, God. Almost like...
3: Yeah, they're probably embarrassed of
2: you. He's like, what's wrong with you? And I'm like, he's dressed like Woody. And then, like, we drove by him, like, exactly by him. And as I scream, I'm like, where's Andy? And then I'm like, oh, yeah, he's not dressed like him at all. There's no cowboy hat. So, yeah. That's the only thing I got. I mean, that's... It's one of... It made me laugh. I don't know.
3: Yeah.
2: My son was...
3: It must have been funnier. You had to be there.
2: You definitely had to be there. My son... Well, if you ask my son, you didn't have to be there. He's like, he's yelling Andy at this weird guy. Where's Andy? Mm. And before he even got to him, he's like, is there a snake in my boot?
3: He's like, shut up, Dad. I'm concentrating. I got a game coming up.
2: Yeah, he don't care. 30% Sully? That's what I call him. He likes to cross kind of, but like sometimes he's like, whatever. So I'm pretty sure he only gives 30%. I'm like, how about you give 100? He's like, He's like, just doing this to keep in shape. I'm like, okay. 30% Sully.
3: Okay.
2: I've never seen anything like it.
3: It is 6:11. We got those winning before you could buy him tickets to see Casey Musgraves. This is your last chance to win, folks, today with us, Pork Roll and Eggs. Oh. Nina and Tam.
2: It's us. Happy Friday, guys.
3: Happy Friday, everybody.

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1: Anywhere you go, right, Alexa?
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1: Just say, Alexa, play Thunder 106.
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1: What?
0: Howdy, partner. Call back from your earlier break.
1: Oh. Because of Woody. I saw Woody walking down the street.
0: Yeah, Tom saw a real live Woody walking down the street and said, there's a snake in my boot. So I said, howdy, partner.
1: Scream Andy.
0: Where's Andy? Do you remember that stupid, like, viral phenomenon that happened when kids would say, Andy's coming, and you're just supposed to, like, fall down dead?
1: Oh, yeah.
0: And you just play dead.
1: The Toy Story Challenge.
0: Mm-hmm.
1: It lasted, like, a week.
0: Yeah.
1: And everyone was like, this is dumb.
0: Mm-hmm.
1: It's dumb.
0: All right. This is horrific, however.
1: Okay.
0: A birthday celebration in India turned tragic after a birthday boy shot three of his friends dead.
1: Oh, my God. How did this kid get a gun?
0: For smearing cake on his face. Oh, he's not a kid. He's a 33-year-old man.
1: Oh. Well.
0: They smashed his face in the cake, and he shot them. I mean, what in the hell?
1: They're like, happy birthday. He's like, oh. Number one, you put my face in the cake.
0: Yeah.
1: And I hate vanilla. Pow, pow, pow. Pow, pow, pow. Bang, bang, bang, bang, bang. Now he's dead. Happy birthday.
0: Why is this guy packing at his birthday party?
1: I don't know, Nina.
0: What is wrong with people? It's cake in the face. Give me a break.
1: I mean, he's 33. He's like, what am I, 10?
0: You just killed three of your friends, and now you're going to jail for the rest of your life. Happy birthday.
1: He's like, yep, yeah, and? I'll tell you what. Birthdays in jail are going to be a little wild.
0: What's in jail? Oh,
1: birthday's in jail.
0: Oh, yeah.
1: They'd be like, we got you a cake. You'd be like, you better not smash my face in it. I'll shank every one of you guys.
0: They're not going to smash his face, Tom.
1: They're going to smash something else.
0: Exactly.
1: Hey, okay. Check out that cake. What?
0: Yeah. Was it worth it?
1: I don't know.
0: James Presley, best known for her Emmy-winning role on My Name is Earl.
1: Oh, yeah, I remember her.
0: Launched her own OnlyFans page yesterday.
1: Uh-oh.
0: She said, I've always believed in evolving with the times. This is like, another way for me to connect directly with my audience on my own terms with creativity and intention.
1: That's right. You want to see some of this?
0: Shannon Elizabeth recently earned $1.2 million in her first week.
1: Yeah, I know. It's crazy. That's the girl from American Pie.
0: Yeah. Does she go on there and go, Jim?
1: Jim.
0: Hello, Jim.
1: I don't know. Do they get naked?
0: I guess it depends on what kind of OnlyFans.
1: Like, Jamie Presley. Or is it Presley? What's her
0: Presley.
1: Name?
0: Jamie yeah. Presley.
1: So, like, she looks like Margot Robbie. Like, they almost look exactly alike.
0: Yes and no. I remember her.
1: Put a comparison to them. You're like,
0: Wow, she's been an actress for a long time.
1: Yeah, but she hasn't done anything since, like, My Name is Earl. Like, why is that getting any work at all?
0: So they're putting them all next to each other. But she was born before Margot Robbie.
1: Oh, yeah, she's older.
0: Jamie Presley's older.
1: Yeah. I'm not saying they're the same age, but she looks exactly like her.
0: I don't think they look exactly alike.
1: At the same age, they did. You're like, wow.
0: If you look at this picture, they look nothing alike.
1: Well, she's old now. How old is Jamie Presley?
0: Let me see. Jamie Presley. It's all Jamie Presley, Margot Robbie. Okay.
1: Yeah.
0: Jamie Presley is 48.
1: Yeah, she's old. I mean, like, you know, it's not fair.
0: She's not old. She looks good, and I'm sure she's getting...
1: Yeah,
0: I mean, I don't know what she's doing on her OnlyFans.
1: Yeah, I don't know what she's doing on her OnlyFans either.
0: Because OnlyFans, can it just be an account where you just talk to people, too? Like, what if people just subscribe to your OnlyFans and you don't get naked on it?
1: Here's the thing, Nina. I don't know, because I think OnlyFans is weird. I couldn't imagine this... being one-on-one it just seems weird to me. I don't know what OnlyFans, I know what it is, but I've never been on it. I never even checked it. I've never been on the website. So I'm like, I feel like I'd be, like, I'm not judging anyone that has it because I know some people probably have it, but I feel like, for me personally, I'd feel like a huge creeper.
0: On an OnlyFans?
1: Yeah, like I'm on an OnlyFans looking at the girl from American Pie and I'm paying $20 a month for it. Jim, oh yeah. I don't know. I feel like a creeper.
0: All people want to see is her boobs. If Shannon Elizabeth is doing an OnlyFans. Yeah. So I'm wondering.
1: And that's why I'm like, if they're on OnlyFans, you got to see something. Like, you got to show me some skin. Like, if I'm on there, you, I guess you're on there to be a little bit of a pervert. So, like, you don't go, you know, you don't subscribe to a foot video and then be like, oh, let's see what Jamie Presley's up to. Hi, Jamie. Hey, everybody. I'm going to make some pasta fazool. You're like, what?
0: That's what that new show is about. Margo's Got Money Troubles, where that girl gets on her own, like, site and starts doing
1: stuff. What that is?
0: Mm-hmm.
1: I haven't watched it yet.
0: Yeah, it looks like it should be kind of funny.
1: Okay. All right. I'll check it out.
0: Michelle Pfeiffer's in it.
1: Oh, the Pfeiffer.
0: And then more Americans celebrate Mother's Day than Father's Day, plus average Mother's Day spending. So 47% of Americans plan to celebrate Mother's Day this year. 39% said they're closer to their mom growing up. Also, the average person plans to spend $284 on gifts. Wow.
1: $284? That's average? I guess I spent that much money.
0: $284?
1: Yeah. Usually.
0: That's a lot of money.
1: I'm trying to make my wife feel like a princess.
0: Well, you bought her a vacuum, right? That's like $500 plus.
1: Wait, what is she listening?
0: You told me she asked you for one.
1: Yeah, which is crazy. I felt
0: not
1: so
0: a surprise.
1: Bad. I got to get her something else. Because like my wife was like, I was like, what do you want for Mother's Day? She's like, a new vacuum. And I'm like, I can't get you a vacuum for Mother's Day. It just seems wrong.
0: Right.
1: And she's like, I want it. And I was like, yeah, but like, I feel like it is so chauvinistic. Like, I might as well get you an iron and, like, you know, tell you to cook me some food. Like, I can't, like, what am I doing? And she's like, that's what I want. So, I bought her one. Mm. And I'm like, I don't. It's gonna be so weird when I gave her this vacuum.
0: Well, or not. She might be like, yes, thanks, honey.
1: Maybe, but I mean, it's Mother's Day. I'm getting her a vacuum. It's almost like get to work.
0: All right, I'm just.
1: You know what I mean?
0: Hey, clean this up.
1: Yeah, hey, here you go. Happy Mother's Day. You've worked so hard for us, but not hard enough because there's a little couple crumbs on the ground. I need you to pick it up.
0: Here's the vacuum.
1: You know, here's a vacuum. it's just such a, like, but that's what she wants.
0: Yeah.
1: Someone said, was that Mike? Oh, taking my wife out to dinner. Mr. K, what did he say? Take her and the kids out to dinner. This is much money. It's true. It's true. Normally, we couldn't get a dinner reservation because I didn't book anything.
0: I just tried to book a mani pedi. I couldn't get it.
1: It's impossible.
0: Booked for something for myself.
1: So, you know, we're going to go to breakfast. But, like, Stevie Bill's like, Tom, you're so right. It just feels weird.
0: It does. I get it. I think it would feel weird, too. I understand where you're coming from. But she did ask for it, so it's not.
1: You're not being
0: a jerk.
1: There's certain things I don't like to do. Number one, I don't like to make whoop in the morning and then my wife go, hey, do you have any money on you? Because I gave her money and I feel weird. Don't like that.
0: Hmm.
1: Have you ever done that?
0: What?
1: Like made the whoop in the morning or whatever and then like you just want to do stuff and you're like, oh, I have no money. I need money for you. You have any cash? I don't have any cash on me. And you give her cash and you're like, what am I doing?
0: No.
1: It makes me feel horrible.
0: That has never happened.
1: Oh my God. One day it will. And you'd be like, Maybe Jay doesn't care, but I'm like, I feel like it's weird. Vacuum on Mother's Day. Don't like that. But that's what she wants.
0: I think I asked Jay for something like that one Mother's Day. I asked for like a new toaster or like a new broom. I said something. I wanted a new mop. And he was like, I'm not getting it.
1: I have to get something else. Because I'm like, I look at it all the time and I'm like, it's like hiding in my car, and I'm like, what are we doing?
0: He's like, are you sure? I'm like, I want a new one. But I don't think it was a Mother's Day thing. I don't know, though.
1: It just feels weird.
0: Yeah, I get it.
1: So that's what she's getting.
0: And there are three things you needed to know on Jersey's Best Country, Thunder 106.
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0: Alrighty, today we're looking at clouds, high near 64. Tonight, cloudy, low 51. Tomorrow, chance of showers, possibly a thunderstorm, high near 61. Looking at Mother's Day Sunday, sunny, high 64. Right now, it's 46 on Jersey's Best Country, Thunder 106.
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1: Tom and I were just talking about dog foods for our pets, because my dog has been, like, throwing up a little bit. He's got a sensitive stomach. I don't know if he's just not liking his food anymore.
2: He has a sensitive tum-tum.
1: So, I currently use Purina One, just chicken and rice.
2: Yeah.
1: Tom uses Purina One Digestive Health. I know, Thunder Nation, you're very knowledgeable about pet stuff. So, I'm just curious what you give your dogs and if they seem to like it, if they have a sensitive tum-tum.
2: Tum-tums.
1: Share with us. News.
2: Yeah.
1: Shell reported better than expected first quarter profits of $6.9 billion.
2: No kidding.
1: A 115% jump from $3.2 billion in late 2025.
2: Weird.
1: Oil traders benefited from soaring energy prices during the war.
2: No kidding.
1: The profits were 24% higher than the same last year. Environmental group demanded stronger windfall taxes on fossil fuel profits to support households facing higher energy costs.
2: Yeah, they don't care. They're like, yeah, don't worry about it.
1: $70 to fill my tank yesterday.
2: Yeah, Nina's real salty about it.
1: No, I mean, doesn't this happen every couple of years? This is what happens.
2: Not really.
1: Yeah, I feel like this is it happens every once in a while. We're like, oh, here we go.
2: That's because we're always touring around the Middle East. Doing crazy stuff.
1: Today's holidays, Free Trade Day, Irish Day, Coconut Cream Pie Day, Give someone a cupcake day.
2: Give them a cupcake.
1: Have a Coke. Student Nurses Day.
2: Hey.
1: No Socks Day.
2: Oh, nice.
1: Are you wearing socks?
2: Yeah.
1: Me too.
2: My shoes do smell, though.
1: Ew.
2: I don't know why. I think it's because it feels...
1: After a while, they start to stack.
2: Yeah, I was like, these things smell.
1: Victory in Europe Day, World Ovarian Cancer Day, Red Cross and Red Crescent Day, and National Donkey Day.
2: National Donkey Day.
1: It is 7:08. 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

0: The New York Knickerbockers. They play game three against the Sixers tonight in Philly.
1: Oh.
0: The Knicks will be trying to take a three-game lead and close these guys out. Two more games. We're in the Easter Finals. I couldn't say it. I tried and I couldn't do it. But yeah, let's go Knicks. Okay. NHL hockey, the Flyers, they lost to the Hurricanes 4-1. Hurricanes take a three-game lead. It's 3-0. The Flyers are in big trouble.
1: Uh-oh.
0: Nina?
1: Yes. Oh, sorry.
0: WNBA basketball.
1: I was putting in Susan from Mattawan.
0: The season starts today, and Nina.
1: Yeah, here we go. So, we have the Sun versus the Liberty.
0: Yes.
1: Tom, where's the Sun from?
0: Phoenix.
1: Nope.
0: No, not San Antonio?
1: No. No.
0: Oh, I think I might know this one. Connecticut?
1: Yeah, Connecticut.
0: Okay, because the Mohegan Sun. Okay, all right.
1: And you know the New York Liberty.
0: Yes, I know the Liberty.
1: Then we got the Mystics versus the Tempos. Where are the Mystics from? What?
0: The Mystics. Guys, we could all play along with this. The Mystics versus the Tempo. I've never heard of the Tempo. I heard of the Mystics. It's not Vegas. The Vegas is the Aces. The Mystic. Los Angeles.
1: Nope.
0: Okay. Wouldn't be Minnesota. It could be Minnesota.
1: No.
0: Hold on. I'm just thinking it out myself.
1: I'm just telling you now.
0: I know. I understand. Mystic.
1: Yeah, Mystic. Not so easy, is it?
0: No. Mystic. I don't even know the cities are. Maryland.
1: No. Washington.
0: The Washington Mystics?
1: Yep.
0: Washington State or D.C.?
1: Just says Washington Mystics.
0: Okay, all right.
1: And the Tempo.
0: I don't even heard of the Tempo. Toledo.
1: Toledo? No. It does start with a T, though.
0: Okay, well, that's how you kind of figure it out. Like, sometimes they always kind of like, what are the colors? That's a good one.
1: It's kind of hard. It's like a purplish. It's purple and like a light blue or gray.
0: Purple, light blue, and gray.
1: It's a purple and gray, I guess.
0: Okay, and Tempo. They probably have another team. They probably try to stay the same colors. Toronto.
1: Yep.
0: All right, Raptors. Okay. Yes!
1: Toronto Tempo.
0: That's a team?
1: Yeah.
0: I didn't even know they had Canadian teams in...
1: A WNBA?
0: Yeah. So that must be new.
1: All right, we got the Valkyries versus the Storm.
0: Valkyries.
1: We did this last year a lot.
0: Oh. Warriors, Valkyrie, Golden State.
1: Yeah.
0: Is that right?
1: Mm-hmm. You're looking at it.
0: I swear. Come over here.
1: You have nothing.
0: You keep
1: looking down. What are you looking at?
0: I'm looking at the spelling of it. I'm like, Valkyries. Now, the next one, I have no idea.
1: The Storm?
0: Yeah, because you can...
1: It's kind of like Toronto Tempo, the blank Storm.
0: Okay, so it starts with an
1: S.
0: There's already the Washington Mystics.
1: I said it starts with an S.
0: That's what I'm saying. So the only city I know that starts with an S... Oh, no, there's San Antonio. But it wouldn't be a San Antonio Storm. That makes no sense.
1: No, it's not.
0: So it has to be somewhere.
1: Think.
0: Colors. Give me colors.
1: No, think. Twilight.
0: Seattle?
1: Yep.
0: But wait, there's already a Washington Mystics.
1: Seattle Storm. Why do you keep saying Washington?
0: Because Seattle's in Washington.
1: I know, but why can't there be a Washington and a Seattle?
0: Because they usually don't do that.
1: Well, they did it.
0: That's
1: okay?
0: Weird.
1: So
0: where do they play in Washington then?
1: I don't know, Tom. Why are you asking all these questions?
0: It's supposed to be Washington, D.C. It can't be Washington State.
1: Seattle's green. Green and yellow and white.
0: Green and yellow?
1: The Seattle Storm, yeah.
0: Green I would have got. Oh, green, yellow, and white. That would be the Supersonics.
1: I don't know what you're talking
0: about. That was Seattle Supersonics colors. Mm. That's what I'm saying. Like, you can kind of gauge the color sometimes.
1: Supersonic.
0: I think they're coming back to Supersonics.
1: That's a WNBA. Those games are tonight. We'll let you know who wins.
0: Wow, that was hard. That was actually really, really hard. Mm. How many teams do they have?
1: There's a lot of teams.
0: Oh, my God.
1: But right now, there's only three games tonight.
0: I'm going to fail on this one. I mean, that was a tough one.
1: And then we got a bunch of games tomorrow.
0: I mean, the Suns being in Connecticut makes no sense.
1: The Connecticut Suns.
0: I know it's Mohegan Suns. That's where they play. That's the only reason I kind of got that one, but whatever. Okay, here we go. MLB baseball. The Phillies got smoked by the Yankees.

0: It's 12-1. The Rockies, they beat the Metropolitans 6-2, and the Yankees, they keep on rolling as they beat Texas 9-2.
1: Nice.
0: That is your sports scoop. With Spork roll, except for Lady Sports. DeVoy, win a little bit, just a little bit of
1: Guys, stick around. We've got winning before you can buy him tickets to see Casey Musgraves around 7:30 on Thunder 106.
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0: 106 Jersey's Best Country. Pork Roll and Eggs with Nina and Tom. Good morning. Who's this?
1: This is Doug.
0: Hey, Doug. Where are you from?
1: I'm from Morgan, New Jersey.
2: Doug from Morgan, New Jersey. Guess
0: from
2: what?
0: Where?
2: Morgan.
1: Whiting, New Jersey.
2: Oh. I was totally off on that. Whiting, New Jersey.
0: Oh, Whiting.
2: I was trying to do it like him. He was like, what? I thought I said Morgan.
1: Yeah.
2: Okay, regardless, it doesn't matter. You're the winner, Doug.
0: I like your energy, Doug.
1: Let's go, yeah.
2: You got a lot of energy, Doug.
1: Absolutely.
2: Dougie Fresh.
1: Today's a good day. Make it one.
0: It is a good day. You want them before you can buy them to see Kacey Musgraves live at Madison Square Garden on August 31st.
1: Let's go.
0: What is your favorite station, Doug?
1: Thunder 106. Let's go.
0: You got it. Hang on the line. We're going to take your info, okay?
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0: Alrighty, folks. Good morning.
3: Good morning, everybody.
0: Corporal and Egg, Dina and Tom, happy Friday. It's 8:04. Here's your Niels.
4: News.
0: Shell reported better than expected first quarter profits.
3: Get out of here, really?
0: $6.9 billion.
3: You would think it'd be hard for them considering that the price of oil is so high.
0: That's 115% jump from 2025.
3: Isn't it amazing? They just keep on robbing us and robbing us. And we're like, that's fine.
0: Well, there's nothing we can do about it. We need gas.
3: I know. It's just, they're like, yeah, you know, we're having a real tough time. The oil's high, so that means the prices are going to be higher. Mm. So we should at least break even this year or hear us out. Make 115 times more than we did last year.
0: Mm.
3: Oh, what? What?
0: Today's holidays? Free Trade Day.
3: Yes.
0: Iris Day.
3: Oh, Iris.
0: National Coconut Cream Pie Day.
3: What's Iris Day? Is it just a song, Iris?
0: I don't know. The Goo Dolls? Your eyes, Iris.
3: I thought it was a name.
0: It's
3: a woman's name.
0: Part of your eyes. It could be a woman's name. It's a name of a song.
3: Is it people honoring Goo Goo Dolls?
0: It's all kinds of stuff. I don't think it is.
3: Remember that movie? Was it
0: yeah.
3: City Angels?
0: Mm.
3: What a simp.
0: Iris Day, it celebrates the blooming of irises, the flower.
3: Poor Nick Cage. He's like, I'm an angel. I'm in love. He's, I want to be a human. The moment he becomes human, she dies. He's like, oh, no.
0: That's
3: I'm
0: life.
3: Just stuck here. What? They're like, sorry, sucker.
0: That's life.
3: You were in love. Now you're not immortal anymore. See you in 20 years.
0: Basically.
3: What a movie. I was like, huh? And the Goo Goo Dolls like. No.
0: It's 8:06. Corporal Nick, Dina, and Tom. I forgot to tell you the other day.
3: Yes.
0: Have you ever been on the phone with somebody who just does not get off the phone?
3: Yeah, you.
0: No. I'm talking for real. Like, Tom, I ended up being on the phone with someone for an hour and 34 minutes.
3: Oh.
0: I could not get off the phone. This person was a master. Every time I was like, all right. Boom, right into something different.
3: Gotta hang
0: like,
3: up.
0: It was almost impossible to get off the phone.
3: I try to do that stuff on purpose sometimes. I think it's funny. When you're trying to rush me off, I'm like, wait.
0: I wasn't rushing.
3: But no. I try to prolong the conversation. I'm like, oh man, they're trying. I do it with one buddy all the time.
0: Like,
3: he just hangs up on me. Though.
0: Every time I said something, this person had a story about that thing and would just keep going.
3: Who was it?
0: It was just some guy. That you're I had to talk to about fixing something.
3: Talking to dudes.
0: And I was just like, oh my God. Every single time I could not. It wouldn't stop.
3: He's lonely.
0: Well, he has a girlfriend and stuff.
3: Maybe she's done talking to him. Maybe she talks too much.
0: Finally, in the end, I had to exaggerate what was going on just to get off the phone. My cats knocked over a vase, my vase with like tulips in it.
3: Oh my God!
0: They knocked over the vase. There was water all over the table, but I was like, I got to go. They knocked over the vase. There's glass everywhere. I got to get out of here. You should bring them to my house. I'll take care of them this one time. And I was like,
3: no.
0: I really got to go. I can't.
3: This is what you have to do. You have to either fake that someone's calling you or text someone to call you so you can get off. Oh, my God, it's my job. I got to go. I don't know what they're calling me for. I got to go. But I'll talk to you in a little bit.
0: Yeah, I guess I could have done that.
3: That's the way to do it. That's the best way. Or just hang up on them.
0: I mean, this was he was like the Jedi Knight of phone calls.
3: My phone's
0: like,
3: gonna die.
0: How do I get off the phone?
3: I just hung up on him. Well, you want to try it?
0: You want to be mean?
3: Want to role play? Here we go. You be the talker, and I'll be the person that gets off the phone. This is how I do it.
0: All right. So yeah. So anyway, that's what happened when I was in eighth grade and
3: eighth grade, huh?
0: Yeah, so funny.
3: Awesome.
0: Yeah. Well, you know, that's us. You know, Gen X, right? Best generation ever.
3: Oh, what's going on? Guys, I got to go. I'll talk to you soon. But thank you so much. Click.
0: Guys, what's going on over there? That just sounds so stupid. I don't want to be rude.
3: Sounds like there's the kids running amok.
0: Person was helping me. I was trying to be nice.
3: Next time they see me, like, what happened? I'm like, the kids are crazy. Fighting each other. Going, just do it again. Here we go.
0: All right, so like I was telling you, this is what you need to do to fix it, because every time...
3: Oh, my God, my mom's calling me. I'm sorry to cut you off. My mom's calling me right now. I got to go. I have to take this call, because I don't know if she's doing it right.
0: I remember my mom.
3: All right, goodbye. See you later.
0: I used to have...
3: It's easy.
0: Well, you're just cutting off and being rude. I was trying to be
3: you're
0: nice.
3: You're not being rude. It's not being rude. How's that rude?
0: Mm-hmm.
3: I mean, think about it. How?
0: It's just because someone's trying to talk to you.
3: They won't shut up. You're being rude.
0: It was rough. It was a long time. I'm like, this can't be. Can't still be happening.
3: Like,
0: oh,
3: look,
0: my God.
3: You energy vampire. You're doing it over the phone now? I got to go.
0: By the time I looked at my phone, it was 1 hour and 34. I said, I got
3: to. You talked to him for an hour and 34
0: Tom,
3: minutes?
0: I swear to God.
3: What are you guys, dating?
0: I don't even know where the time went. We were talking about fixing something in my house. It was a lot of that kind of talk. And then it just turned into, hey, check this and see if it's this while you're there.
3: No.
0: And then it just kind of morphed. And I'm like, oh.
3: No, I got
0: to
3: go.
0: And I kept saying, all right, well, I guess, thank you. It was so nice meeting you and talking to you. But it wouldn't, like, there was no getting off.
3: At what point are you not going to be like, I'm famous. I have no time for this.
0: No, I'm not going to say that to people.
3: I'm Nina Eggs. I'm famous. Please don't talk to me.
0: And then I talked to my dad. I'm like, holy, this guy talked me to death for an hour and 30 minutes. He goes, oh, I should have told you that he gets chatty. I'm like, you should have told me? You could have told me before I called.
3: An hour and 30 minutes isn't chatty.
0: Oh, my God.
3: That's like, shut up, bud. I mean, you have to cut them off.
0: I know, but I just didn't want to be rude. It was a very nice guy. Well, and some of the conversation I did enjoy.
3: It's not being rude. They're being rude.
0: Yeah.
3: I'm like, I got to go. I can't sit here. We're not dating. You want me to fall asleep? You hang up first. What are we doing?
0: No, you hang up. No, you hang up.
3: I'm like, man, what?
0: Yeah, it was a lot.
3: Wait until you see this guy at your house. He's never going to leave.
0: Wait, that's what my brother said. Wait till he comes over. I said, he's not coming over. I said, we don't need him to come over and fix anything. Thank God.
3: Oh, man.
0: He told us to do a few things. We did those things, and they seemed to work and tell us what we needed to know. Mm-hmm. So I didn't have to say, come on.
3: Okay, all right.
0: Thank God. Because he goes, you better make sure your husband's home when he comes over. You just wait. And Jay was like, I will not be here.
3: Wait.
0: But to talk Jay to death instead of me.
3: Oh, I thought you meant the guy said that.
0: No. My brother said it.
3: I was like, oh, man. He was getting sexy halfway through the phone call.
0: No. My brother said that.
3: I can imagine. He's like, you better hope your husband's home. You better wait.
0: No, he's saying you make sure your husband's home because otherwise you're done for. Like, try to get him to talk to someone else. Okay.
3: Nina's getting dirty with on the phone.
0: I'm not getting dirty on the phone. I know you're going to say something.
3: I mean, the gas station. I'm like, what could you possibly talk about for an hour and a half?
0: Tom, I swear to God, it was everything. Like, it was.
3: I can't talk to my mom. It's Mother's Day. I can't talk to my mom for more than 10 minutes on the phone.
0: Talking about when they were kids, talking about pets, talking about pets.
3: I'm like, what are you talking about?
0: I mean,
3: that's
0: Tom,
3: your fault. You did something.
0: I didn't. I tried to be nice.
3: How are you leading conversations into that? Like, how's he leading these conversations?
0: What do you mean, how is he leading?
3: Like, how did you get into... You want to fix your fridge. Somehow it turns into pets? What?
0: I forget. Oh, I had to yell at my dog for something. And then he's like, oh, yeah, I got a cat. And I'm like, oh, yeah, I have two cats. Yeah.
3: That was your out. Yelling at the dog was your out.
0: No, it was just get out of the garbage.
3: He's in the garbage. He has something. I got to go. I mean, like, what are we doing?
0: It was the I got to go click. I couldn't do that.
3: You have to.
0: I was like, all right, I'm going to get going. I'll talk to you soon. And then there was silence.
3: Even Art said, not rude, direct. Yeah, like,
0: yeah,
3: stay on your ground.
0: I guess. Going forward, I will try to be more direct. But it was like the art of telephone conversation. I've never seen anything like it.
3: I don't understand.
0: I swear.
3: You're one of the biggest bees I know. How can you not?
0: Tom, I don't know.
3: Oh, God.
0: I guess I felt like, oh, if he's going to help me, I can't be rude and just hang up on him.
3: I would have been like, see you later, I'm going to go. Bye.
0: That's why I brought it up. I was like, have you ever had this? Because it was bad.
3: Bye.
0: Like, oh, my God.
3: I'm like, nobody wants... I'm like, eh.
0: Yeah.
3: I'm like, I'm in a conversation now that makes me dead.
0: It was a
3: inside.
0: Lot.
3: Like,
0: it
3: I'm
0: was
3: just
0: a
3: like,
0: lot.
3: You ever been in a conversation where you're just talking and you're like, I'm dead inside.
0: I'm like, my nap time is missed. Like, I had so many things that I wanted to do, and it was an hour and 30 minutes.
3: I told someone that we had like a long conversation. On the way out, I was like, guy, just so you know, this conversation ruined my day. Like, you just ruined it. Like, you ruined my day. Like, I can't move forward with my day now because this conversation was so long about nothing.
0: Yeah, yeah.
3: Like, you just sucked the life out of me. I call them energy vampires. They're just sucking the life out of you.
0: It was a lot.
3: Just taking your energy. This one time, I have a dog too. I feel defeated and dead.
0: I have a dog too.
3: I'm like, You ever see, was it Thinner? Was that the movie where everyone got real thin?
0: Oh, I don't know.
3: The guy who take the energy and admit.
0: I've never seen it.
3: That's how I feel after I'm done. Just a shell, like.
0: A shell of a human?
3: Just like all sunken in. And this one time. Yeah, you can't do it.
0: All right. You're listening to Jersey's Best Country Thunder 106. Three things you need to know coming up. Plus, we got, let's see, Kane Brown, Sam Hunt, Morgan Wallen, and Josh Ross on the way. Jersey's Best Country Thunder 106.
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1: Good morning, folks. Pork Rawnix with Nina and Tom. It is 8:33. Here are three things that you need to know.
2: Need to know them.
1: Okay. So, first off, a woman wanted to know if anyone is actually following the instructions for Kraft mac and cheese.
2: Yes.
1: And she's gone viral on TikTok for realizing that she doesn't follow the instructions.
2: Yeah, you got to read it.
1: She's like, who actually puts 4 tablespoons of butter in one box?
2: I do.
1: I don't.
2: I do because I follow the directions.
1: I do about 2. But my kids love it. They say it's amazing.
2: I mean, my wife makes a great box macaroni and cheese. That I'm like, what do you do? And she's like, I follow the directions. I follow directions too. And
1: yeah.
2: Like, and honestly, I didn't follow the directions until she started making this awesome mac and cheese. And I was like, what are you?
1: My kids say the same. Mine's better than my husband's. He's like, what are you doing differently? I'm like, nothing.
2: I think she puts more butter in.
1: 4 tablespoons is so much, though.
2: Yeah, it's not that bad.
1: It's half a stick of butter.
2: Yeah, it should be a little bit more. That's probably what she does. She probably puts a little bit more butter in there.
1: Oh my God.
2: And then, you know, by the way, you also have to take it out and make the roux first. The whole, like, the directions, it's like, oh, man.
1: What are you talking about?
2: So you take when you dump the pasta out, like how I used to make it is, I dump the water out and then put the butter in and then the packet and then the milk and just mix it all together. What you're supposed to do is leave the pasta out, put the butter in, then put the butter, then put a little bit of milk in and then do the, and then whisk it to thicken it up. And then you put the macaroni and cheese in. And
1: that's not what the box says.
2: That's what the box says.
1: On the box for.
2: That's what the box says.
1: What I follow is I do the pasta, whatever. Mm-hmm. Then you put I put the cheese packet, powdered cheese. Mm-hmm. Then I do the butter.
2: Yeah.
1: And then I do the milk. And I just mix it all together. And yeah, it's super cheesy and delicious.
2: That's not what the box says. The box wants you to do the. Well,
1: I have to double check. My box says that.
2: The reason why I know that's not what the box says is because I had this conversation with my wife, and she's like, follow the instructions. And I was like, okay. And I did. And I was like, oh, I've been doing this wrong.

0: But that was years ago.
1: Yeah.
0: It's crazy, right? It's just so much easier the other way. I had a roommate. He didn't even put milk in it. He literally drained the pasta, left a little bit of water in there, and then you put the cheese sauce in and mix it through.
2: This is what it says. These are the directions. Mm-hmm. Boil water in a medium saucepan.
0: Mm-hmm.
2: Number two, stir.
0: Yeah.
2: Macaroni, cook, I think it says 10 minutes. Stir occasionally. Number three, drain. Do not rinse. Return to pan. Four, add margarine or butter, milk and cheese, sauce mix, mix well. Doesn't say anything about making a roux.
0: Read the box. I mean, I'm telling you.
2: I'm looking at the side of the Kraft box.
0: I read the box. That's what it told me to do.
2: It said make a roux on a Kraft mac and cheese box.
0: I'm calling it a roux, but they're based how to make the sauce. So that's how you make the sauce. It says it on the box. I looked at it.
2: I mean, I'm looking at a Kraft mac and cheese side of the box right now.
0: Do you think out of all the years I've been doing it the same way, and then my wife's like, read the box. Real cocky
2: but
0: and
2: pompous. But maybe you're
0: getting
2: a different one than I'm getting.
0: Because this
2: one literally says to put it all together. It never says to make a sauce, then put in the macaroni. You put it all in together.
0: You make the sauce, then you put it in.
2: There's literally an illustration of the sauce, everything going in on top of the pasta.
0: You know, I'm telling you, this is what this box told me to do. And I was like,
2: curious what you bought.
0: Kraft macaroni and cheese, a blue box, Kraft.
2: That's weird.
0: I'm telling you.
2: And maybe you got a bigger one, the family style or something. They have a different.
0: I've been making it your way for years. And then I'll talk
2: hold
0: about,
2: on.
0: What?
2: Now I see a box that says, this is different, stovetop directions.
0: That's stovetop.
2: Add a tablespoon.
0: Oh, yeah.
2: Margarine, skim milk, and cheese sauce mix. No, mix well. It's showing a, put it over the pasta.
0: Over the pasta or the pasta in it?
2: It says to return the pasta to the saucepan. Then you put butter, milk, cheese, sauce mix, the cheese sauce mix, and then you mix everything together.
0: I'm telling you.
2: That's what it says.
0: I'm telling you.
2: I don't think you're lying.
0: I've been making it the same way for years and years and years, and I'm like, I can't believe this is I've been making it wrong.
2: Drain, add a tablespoon, and then mix everything.
0: Someone else says you always make the sauce first, then you put the macaroni in.
2: Yeah, see, I don't know. It doesn't.
0: It's
2: I don't
0: weird,
2: know.
0: Right?
2: Add butter, milk, and cheese sauce mix. Enjoy.
0: I'll tell you what, it's better the other way. It takes more time, but it's better the other way because it's not clumpy or anything. It's crazy. I don't know.
2: I'm going to go home and look at the box again, and I'm going to see, and I'm going to send you a picture of it.
0: A lot of people are saying Annie's macaroni and cheese does that.
2: That you do. I agree with that. I remember that.
0: But
2: that's
0: I don't get Annie's macaroni and cheese because it's gross.
2: Annie's is like the organic blah, blah, blah. There's a reason that you have to make the sauce first. But the Kraft, you don't ever have to make the sauce. At least it doesn't say that on the box.
0: I mean, that's how you would make every other pasta, though. If you think about it, that's how you make every other pasta.
2: Oh, that's true.
0: You make the sauce and then you put it's weird.
2: I don't know. But for this one, it just says to mix it all together. I don't know. I guess you could do it both ways. I mean, try your way. Maybe it comes out creamier.
0: Someone says it's a Mandela effect. It could be. Gator from Brick.
2: The Mandela effect?
0: You don't know. Well, that's a whole other conversation. Nina doesn't know what that is.
2: I'm just going to say, why, though? Why would it be that? I just think it's following directions or not following directions.
0: Well, that's the Mandela. I don't want to get. We're going to get caught in the Nina vortex, and I don't want to do it.
2: I didn't bring it up. Gator brought it up.
0: I know, but he assumed that you knew. And that you don't. We're getting caught in the vortex already.
2: He assumed that I knew, and then what?
0: And then you didn't know, and I was like, I'll explain it to you later. And then you're like, explain it to me now. No. And I'm like, oh, God.
2: No, I know what the Mandela effect is.
0: Okay.
2: I'm just saying, I don't know if that's true or not.
0: Yeah,
2: I don't know. Maybe.
0: Like this person's telling me, she put the directions on, somebody who just texted, Kelly. Say the same thing. Add Mexican food, cook for them. Drain? Yeah, I don't know. Guys, I'm telling you. I read the box. I never would have done it that way if it wasn't for
2: this. So now they have tips for a better, creamier version. That could be yours, maybe.
0: I don't
2: tablespoons know. Of butter, substitute milk, add 3 slices. Oh, no, that's just adding cheese.
0: Yeah, I don't. Gosh, I'm telling you. I read it. I know it. Because I was like, I can't believe
2: but you can't. It can't be because we're all looking at the same thing.
0: But other
2: and
0: people.
2: Yours doesn't
0: but
2: say.
0: But some people are saying they do that, too.
2: I think
0: know.
2: Maybe it's a preference. Maybe your wife likes to make the sauce first because it comes out better.
0: I don't know. So weird.
2: Every box I have has always said to mix everything together. That's the only reason I'm saying it. Wow, I'm confused.
0: But I'll tell you what, it's better.
2: I'll try it.
0: Plus, how do you melt the? It's 14. No wonder you're not doing 4 tablespoons of butter because it takes forever to melt in the pasta.
2: Well, it does take a little bit longer. You just keep mixing it. The pasta's hot right out of the water. Then you put the butter in and it
0: melts. It's not that hot for 4 tablespoons.
2: You have to wait. You're right. It's a half stick
0: of butter.
2: Because if you're pouring the milk and then it's cold.
0: It just doesn't make it. Like so if you make it the way that my wife said it's supposed to be made, I guess it is. I guess it isn't. I don't know. Then it's easier because you just do it real quick.

0: quick and it's done.
1: See, Jen said I have two teenagers. I have never made the sauce first, but maybe that's just my problem. I don't think you're supposed... I think the whole idea of the mac and cheese is just a quick meal and you're supposed to dump everything in together, but I don't... Yeah, see, Val thinks you interpreted it wrong. She doesn't think you're supposed to put the cheese in
0: first.
1: But
0: my wife did it, and then she told me how to do it. And like, I was like, oh. And she's like, read the box, dummy. And she was real pompous about it. That's why I remember this conversation. You can't
1: even read. Maybe she read the box wrong. And Tom, you've been reading it right all
0: the time. She went to culinary school. She should know how to read a box of macaroni and cheese.
1: You are also a cook.
0: I know, but I didn't make macaroni. I mean, we're Italian. We didn't really make that. So.
1: I don't think that I don't.
0: No, we don't use two pots.
1: Yeah, see? You put it all in one.
0: We don't use two pots. After you drain it, you put it to the side, and then you make the sauce in the same pot.
1: And then you put the mac and cheese back in.
0: Then you put the macaroni in and then fold it through.
1: That's what your wife does?
0: That's what my wife does, and it's awesome. And mine's pretty good, but hers is way better. I don't know what she does. I think she puts extra butter in it.
1: Maybe she puts extra butter, but...
0: She must.
1: I always just mix everything together. I've never done it that way. That's very fancy for a boxed mac and cheese.
0: Yeah. I guess. I don't know. It's good.
1: It literally says, stir in the tablespoons of butter, milk, and cheese.
0: It's actually faster.
1: Stir in this way. It doesn't say to make it separate.
0: It's actually faster, believe it or not.
1: We'll see.
0: Try it. I'm telling you, but go.
1: I might try it just because it might taste better, but that's not how the box is saying to make it.
0: And like I'm saying, it's faster. Someone else is saying I'm right. I don't. Yeah.
1: It says to drain it, and then you return the macaroni to the saucepan. The fourth step is to add butter, milk, and cheese sauce mix. Stir it.
0: Like I said, I read it on the box years ago when my wife was real pompous about it. That's the only reason I'm like, oh, but I could be wrong. I don't know. Now I'm feeling like I'm taking crazy pills. All I know is that's how we make it.
1: I think it's how you interpret the box.
0: Because I remember clearly looking at the box being like, I'm a dummy. Because she was real pompous about it.
1: You're not a dummy.
0: And she was so pompous about it that I had to be like, oh yeah? She's like everyone else. And I was like,
1: She gaslighted you.
0: Maybe. I don't know. Maybe she did. I don't know. Whatever. Okay.
1: See, it's just how you plan it. I think it's your preference.
0: I guess. I don't know.
1: Cento Fine Foods is being sued over tomato fraud.
0: Oh, tomato fraud.
1: Cento's cans say that the tomatoes are certified San Marzano.
0: They're not.
1: People claim the label is false, misleading, and unfair. It is a nuanced argument, though.
0: Yeah, because they're not. It's so funny when you look at them because you're like, San Marzano tomatoes are from San Marzano. Like, these are from California. So how are those tomatoes?
1: San Marzano makes their own. If you're concerned that they're not the true tomatoes, just buy the San Marzano brand. That's what my mom does.
0: They're never going to be.
1: My mom likes the San Marzano brand.
0: I like them better too. But like they're tomatoes from California. They're not from San Marzano. They're not from those tomatoes. You know, it's like getting like fresh Jersey tomatoes. You're like, wait, this says they're made in Connecticut. You're like, that's not really. It's probably the same tomato. They probably got the same seed or whatever, but it's not the same. Because what makes those tomatoes special is that they were in volcanic ash. Fun fact.
1: But there's no San Marzano in Italy. They're made in Campania, Italy.
0: Which is, they call them the tomatoes because of the reason why they're special tomatoes is because of the volcanic ash or whatever that...
1: It's Mount Vesuvius, yeah. But you're saying they're made in San Marzano. There's no such place.
0: It's the name of where they... I saw a whole thing... You know that bald guy that's on CNN? He's like an Italian guy. He went around Italy.
1: Oh, my God. Yeah?
0: It was a Sam, whatever his name is. He's the one that went to the San Marzano. Like,
1: there's no San Marzano. Stop saying that.
0: I think it's a farm or something like that. Like, it's an area where he's like, these are where the tomatoes come from.
1: What's the Italian show? What's his name?
0: It's like
1: Taste
0: of Italy.
1: He's so famous.
0: Yeah, I know.
1: He's also in Devil Wears Prada. It's that guy.
0: Forget his name.
1: Somebody's going to know it. Somebody will know it. Tucci. Stanley Tucci.
0: Yeah, Stanley Tucci. Yeah, yeah.
1: Yeah, yeah.
0: I used to watch that. It's the only reason I know that.
1: Yeah. But that's, you're saying San Marzano.
0: And he's basically saying, he's like, when you buy it, you're not really getting it.
1: No, but I'm just telling you.
0: And I'm like, I don't care.
1: There's no San Marzano.
0: I mean, it doesn't matter to me. I mean, maybe it's the farm. I don't know. I'm just saying that's where they come from.
1: All right. And I'm just telling you, because if it were me, you'd be like, there's no such place, Nina. So I'm just telling you, there's no such place, Tom.
0: You're the luckiest Mother's Day because we're just getting it.
1: You don't like it, do you?
0: I mean, when I can look it up. Why?
1: Look it up, though. There's no San Marzano, Italy. That's what I'm telling you.
0: But I'm saying, I don't care enough. I'm just saying, like...
1: Then don't say it.
0: Do I look up, like, why is it called that? Like, who cares?
1: If you want to know, go ahead.
0: Oh, my God, I don't care.
1: people are still going back to mac and cheese and you interpreted it wrong.
0: But the other people are saying I did it right. I don't know. I don't care. What's wrong with you people?
1: And dads are going to get it wrong on Mother's Day, as usual.
0: Yeah, of course.
1: A mom is going viral because she says Mother's Day isn't all it's cracked up to be, and dads are almost certain to get something wrong that day. She suggests that mom should pick one small thing that'll make them happy on Sunday and just do it themselves.
0: Well.
1: Just do whatever you want on Sunday. Don't count on your husbands to do it for you.
0: Yeah, if you want to do something, your husband, what you should do. I say it all the time. Like Father's Day, we just do what we want. You know, like, why is mother... Like, mothers always want to hang out with their family. Guys are like, bye. Bye.
1: Yeah, that's true.
0: Like, you should just do what you want to do.
1: I just tried to schedule mani-pedi, and they have no appointments.
0: My wife's calling me. She's probably like...
1: She's probably like, are you kidding me about this mac and cheese
0: thing? Why are you being real pompous about it? That's how you do it.
1: Well, there are three things you needed to know on Jersey's Best Country Thunder 106. It's Pork on Eggs with Nina and Tim.
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1: Today we're looking at cloudy skies, high near 64 tonight, clouds low 51 tomorrow, chance of showers, possibly a thunderstorm after 2 p.m., high 61. And for Sunday, Mother's Day, mostly sunny, high 64. Currently, it is 8:49 a.m. and 51 degrees on Jersey's Best Country, Thunder 106.
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3: Here's today's marine forecast for Sandy Hook down to the Little Egg Inlet.
4: Today, southeast winds 5 to 10 knots with gusts up to 20 knots in the afternoon. Seas 3 to 4 feet. At night, south winds 15 to 20 knots, becoming southwest 10 to 15 knots after midnight. Seas 3 to 5 feet.
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You can also win yourself a pair of tickets to see Dylan Gossett, Charles Wesley Godwin at the Rooftop at Pier 17. That show is in New York City, September 29th, and just went on sale this morning. So before you spend your money, I'll get them to you.

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0: Jersey's best country, Thunder 106 Kubota Orange Day sales event is going on now at A's Outdoor Power Equipment in Manahawkin. 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
5: Here's today's marine forecast for Sandy Hook down to the Little Egg Inlet.
1: Today, southeast winds 5 to 10 knots with gusts up to 20 knots in the afternoon. Seas 3 to 4 feet. At night, south winds 15 to 20 knots, becoming southwest 10 to 15 knots after midnight. Seas 3 to 5 feet.
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Chris Van Zandt, the Thunder crew, they're there. We're going to check in with them coming up next.

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4: 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Tell us what Kid Rock's rendition of Till You Can't means to you and have a chance to win a pair of tickets with meet and greets and backstage experience to see Kid Rock's Freedom 250 tour at the PNC Bank Art Center in Homedale on June 5th. 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One nurse will be selected at random to receive a nurse name drop prize pack valued at over $400. A pair of tickets to see Dylan Scott at the Stone Pony Summer Stage in Asbury Park on August 21st. And we could be stopping by your workplace with a delicious gift box from Chocolate Carousel and Wall for you and your coworkers. 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

Thunder 106, Luke Combs right there. You're looking for a little love? Well, don't go looking in Oklahoma. At least that's what he's saying. Time to get to drinking. 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

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Chris Van Zandt is down at Ace Outdoor Power Equipment of Manahawkin for the Kubota Orange Day sales event right now. It's 268 Route 9 in Manahawkin. Him and the Thunder crew there, 11-1. We'll check in with him coming up next after Blake Shelton on Jersey's Best Country Thunder 106.

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2: Thunder Nation, Chris Van Zandt. I am here at Ace Outdoor Power Equipment in Manahawkin. 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When spring arrives, property ownership from planning to doing, clearing, repairing, prepping, rebuilding, it's a good thing to do. And you know something? 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They also have the small machinery. So it's for contractors and homeowners as well. Repairs, parts, absolutely. And you know something? They got the table set up inside. So if you're a contractor, oh, look at that. They got some good food in there. I'm going to go in there and have myself a little snack. Yeah, if you're a contractor and you want to stop on by,

0: The crew, they're serving up some lunch for absolutely nothing here at 268 Route 9 in Manahawkin. 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They've got 2.99% APR for up to 12 months on your new RTV 520 ATV. 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It is Kubota Orange Days here at Ace Outdoor Power Equipment, 268 Route 9 in Manahawkin, 609-978-1166. We've got some more tickets, Billy Currington tickets up for grabs, some Thunder stuff like the shirts and the koozies and the cups and the pens and all that other stuff. But if you're a homeowner or a contractor, get on down here. I'm here till 1 o'clock, but this is going to be going on all day. Chris Van Zandt broadcasting live from Kubota Orange Days here, Ace Outdoor Power Equipment, 268 Route 9 in Manahawkin until 1 p.m. on Jersey's Best Country, Thunder 106. We'll see you here.
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8: Here's today's marine forecast for Sandy Hook down to the Little Egg Inlet.
9: Today, southeast winds 5 to 10 knots with gusts up to 20 knots in the afternoon. Seas 3 to 4 feet. At night, south winds 15 to 20 knots, becoming southwest 10 to 15 knots after midnight. Seas 3 to 5 feet.
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2: Yeah, it's a Friday edition of Country on Demand. 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Cody Johnson, Dustin Lynch, Kane Brown, Riley Green already on the way. Kicking things off with the latest from Luke Bryan. Country, and she knows it on Thunder 106.

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Jersey's Best Country will check in again with Chris Van Zandt and the Thunder crew at Ace Outdoor Power Equipment in Manahawkin, 268 Route 9, in just a few.

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2: 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I am still here waiting for you. 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If you're a horse owner, got snow removal, got grass cutting, whatever you do, you dig ditches, they've got it here at Ace Outdoor Power Equipment, 268 Route 9, Manhattan. I've got tickets up for grabs for Billy Currington and Kip Moore. We've got all kinds of things. You can spin the wheel, get some of these Thunder 106 things on your body. And also, like I said, bring the crew. There's lunch set up right here.

0: 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It's Kubota Orange Days. My name is Chris Van Zandt. Hope to see you here very, very soon. I'm here till 1 in Manahawkin. Chris Van Zandt for Jersey's Best Country, Thunder 106.
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Thunder 106, just 47% of Americans plan to celebrate Mother's Day this year. 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

Jersey's best country, Thunder 106. My name is Zach, taking you through your country midday, and Chris Van Zandt from the Afternoon Ride. We're going to check in with him next, yet again, at Ace Outdoor Power Equipment for the Kubota Orange Day sales event. 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
2: 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We are having a great time here at Kubota Orange Days at Ace Outdoor Power Equipment, 268 Route 9 in Manahawkin. 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Chris Van Zandt for Jersey's Best Country, Thunder 106.
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Thunder 106, Ella Langley and Morgan Wallen joining forces on that one. Stephanie from Northeast Financial Network in Homedale is our winner for Business of the Day. The sweet treats from Chocolate Carousel and Wall. They've got your name on it, Stephanie. Vincent Mason on Thunder.

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Jersey's best country, Thunder 106, Tyler Hubbard right there. Sounds like some new music is on the way from him. It's just about time. New music right here for Alexandra Kay, straight for the heart.

106, won a pair of tickets to see Charles Wesley Godwin and Dylan Gossett at the rooftop at Pier 17 in New York City, September 29th. Be caller 106-732-776-5555. Good luck to you. Lauren Elena and Chase Matthew on Thunder.

0: Thunder 106, congratulations to Lori from Staten Island. She's going to rooftop at Pier 17 in New York City on September 29th to see Dylan Gosselit and Charles Wesley Godwin. 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

Jersey's best country, Thunder 106. There's a country music beef that dates back just a few years, back to a number one hit, actually. Written by Casey Musgraves, but recorded by Miranda Lambert. They've gotten all that squashed and are performing together. I'm getting

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That's another one from Ella Langley. Just hit after hit after hit from her. Be her on Jersey's Best Country, Thunder 106. Yeah, a lot of people would want to be Ella Langley right about now. Right here at Shaboozy and Jelly Roll on Thunder 106.

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I am out of here, Thunder Nation. 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All the moms out there, happy early Mother's Day to you. I'll talk to you guys tomorrow. For now, it's the Afternoon Ride with Chris Van Zandt.

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0: stay country, die trying. That's the motto right there, man. Welcome to the weekend. Chris Van Zandt checking in for a finally Friday Mother's Day weekend edition of the Afternoon Ride. I'm going to let them roll back to back to back, just like every other day. Song number two of Me and You, some Lee Brice for you.
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Zach Top, Jersey's Best Country Thunder 106. You can add Riley Green, Keith Urban, Darius Rucker to the list of country artists who are going to be performing at the upcoming American Music Awards, which is going to air on CBS and, I believe, Paramount Plus, May 25th, live from Las Vegas. Let's get into some Jordan Davis here on Thunder 106. Good afternoon ride, Thunder Nation.

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1: Some Chris Stapleton for you on this Friday afternoon ride. Nina from the Brooklyn Eggs Morning Show right here on Thunder 106. She is out and about, and I understand she's got some good Mother's Day weekend deals for you. We're going to check in with her a little bit later on. Till then, Megan Maroney.

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1: And I'm trying to pick up your Friday afternoon ride as we go into Mother's Day weekend. Thank God that was behind us. Hudson Westbrook, House again. Good stuff. Got some Jackson Dean coming your way. Morgan Wallen, Luke Combs on deck. Jason Aldean doing his thing right here, right now on the

Menlo Park, Lakewood, Ocean Grove. 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

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Jersey's Best Country Thunder 106. I don't know if that inspiration for that title came from eating somebody's food that wasn't that great. Chase Matthew back there, moving on with Jackson Dean, Make a Liar on Thunder 106.

0: 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We have got the Kid Rock Till You Can't Ultimate Access Contest. You want to do a meet and greet and win some backstage passes? 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Also, Nurse Name Drop, presented by IBEW Local 400. Check it out, man. In honor of Nurses Month, submit the name of your favorite nurse, where they work. Starting Monday. Yeah, this Monday. Nina and Tom from the Porcelain Eggs Morning Show going to start, naming names. And tell you what, one nurse is going to win a Nurse Name Drop prize pack. It's really cool. We've also got the American 250 High School Independence Challenge going on. Yeah, man, it's the 250th birthday of America. Got all kinds of things going on. 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

4x4 by you, Lainey Wilson, Jersey's Best Country Thunder 106. A survey of 2,000 Americans found that many people, they want a relaxed spring, relaxed summer, focus on simple outdoor activities like backyard barbecues, pizza nights, casual hangouts, and small gatherings. That sounds pretty cool to me. Let's do this one from Riley Green.

It is Luke Bryan helping out George Bird, Jersey's Best Country Thunder 106. Hey, speaking about a ride, Dina took a ride somewhere, and she's got some good deals going on. We're going to check in with her and the Thunder crew next here on the Afternoon Ride. Hang on, Thunder Nation.

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2: Hey, what's up, Chris? 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

0: 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There is still time. We're having a blast out here. Meat's flying off the truck. And we want you to come and stop by. 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
3: Got 423 right now. Partly cloudy this evening, then becoming mostly cloudy. Lows in the lower 50s. Winds kicking around 5 to 10. Gusts as high as 20. Now, rain, not tonight. Saturday, check this out. Cloudy, chance of showers in the morning, then showers with a slight chance of thunderstorms in the afternoon. Highs in the upper 60s. Winds could still be gusting around up to 20 miles an hour. Watch out for that chance of rain, 90%. 50% chance of rain into Saturday night. Mother's Day. Mostly cloudy in the morning, then becoming mostly sunny. Watch out for the patchy fog in the morning. Highs in the lower 70s on Sunday. Monday, back to showers. So, man, we're right in that window for Mom's Day. Fingers crossed. Prayers up for a wonderful, wonderful weather day for Mother's Day.
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Hatch Hardy. It's Church. It's Tim McGraw. Morgan Wallen. Called MacArthur. Tucker Wetmore going solo on this one. It's Brunette here on the Afternoon Ride. Good Friday Afternoon Ride to you, Thunder Nation. Welcome to the weekend.

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2: 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It's Nina here, Pork Roll and Eggs, Thunder 106. 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And we will be hanging here till 6 p.m. We're having a good time. 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They've got quarter cow deals, surf and turf specials, half-price bulk deals right now, buy one, get one deals. I mean, this is a deal you guys don't want to miss, and all payments are accepted. Plus, you stop by, say hi to me. I'm Nina, the Thunder Crew's here. You could spin to win some Funk Thunder swag. There's actually some people at the wheel right now, and there are some winners. I see some t-shirts and some koozies being taken out. So why don't you guys come in and share on the fun. We'll be here till 6 p.m. I'm Nina for Pork Roll and Eggs on Thunder 106.
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4: At 5:52 right now, partly cloudy this evening, becoming mostly cloudy. Lows in the lower 50s, winds 5 to 10, gusts to 20. Cloudy, chance of showers in the morning for your Saturday, then showers with a slight chance of a passing thunderstorm in the afternoon. Depends upon where you're at in the state. Have a 90% chance of seeing some rain and or that thunderstorm. Highs in the upper 60s for your Saturday. Man, I'll tell you what, a couple of showers kind of hang out. This is what they say, Saturday night. But by Sunday, watch out for mostly cloudy, fog in the morning, then becoming mostly sunny for Mother's Day. Highs in the lower 70s, back to rain on Monday. We don't care, as long as Mother's Day is a nice day from all.
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4: Now, this happened about 1:25 this afternoon, but they still might be working on it. Just want to give you a heads up. Utility pole down Route 79 both directions right around Tennant Road in Marlboro. All lanes were closed southbound and northbound. There might be an update there, but it's still showing up on my traffic radar here. Delays Route 9 southbound right around Cindy Street and Old Bridge to Ferry Road and Old Bridge. All lanes are open. Just a little roaming pocket of volume going on over there. Let me check out what's happening over here. Country Park. Okay, not looking too bad. What is this? Oh, yeah. Okay. Closed due to fire department activity. This was updated about an hour ago. East Freehold Road between Waterworks Road and Robertsville Road. There's some fire department activity going on there. Update about an hour ago. Happened about 12:30. Hopefully everybody is okay. And what's happened here? Road closed? Really? I-195 east between Route 9 and exit 31. Exit 28 and 31. Okay. That was updated an hour ago. That also happened. Why is my thing updating here very well? 11 o'clock. I have some roaming pocket volume south of Route 70 down through the Tom's River Tolls. Clear of that. Clear of the troop are actually looking good. 166 through Beechwood, a little slow. You get towards Babel and all that. Not looking too bad, Thunder Nation.
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Nina out and about with some good Mother's Day weekend buys going on. We're going to check in with her next. That's for sure.

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2: 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There's still time for you to get an amazing deal. You could also check them out on Facebook and Instagram, Essential Foods Direct. 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We're here till 6 p.m. I'm Nina for Thunder 106.
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4: All right, so this was updated just about 21 minutes ago. Route 79 South between Beacon Hill Road and Conover Road. It was closed due to an accident. That was reported about 1:30 this afternoon. Updated just about 21 minutes ago, so that's still in play. Watch out for that whole area, won't you please? And this was reported about 1 o'clock. Updated about 21 minutes ago, East Freehold Road between Robertsville Road and Waterworks Road closed due to fire department activity. Hopefully everybody's doing okay there. And what's going on here? I-195 East, exit 28 and exit 31, right between there. Reported about 11 o'clock this morning, updated 22 minutes ago. Says road construction, left lane closed. Watch out for that. Nice roaming pocket of volume. South of Route 70, down through the Tons River Tolls. Get past the troop barracks. You're looking pretty good. And actually, things have calmed down on 166, getting down through Pine Beach, Beachwood into Berkeley and all that. Slide down Benny Hill. Everything's looking good until that point, just about Route 70. It's the weekend. A lot of people heading south for Mother's Day. And getting off the rock via the Outer Bridge, looking okay. 287 on the Powassantown Road side of things. Not looking too bad. Stelton Road, not looking too bad on the southbound side there. 37, 72. Everything else is looking good, Thunder Nation.
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There you go. Riley Green, Ella Langley together again on the Afternoon Ride. Don't mind if I do. I could use a little bit of that stuff right there. Yes, I can. Jason Aldean coming up. Graylin James, Luke Combs, Chris Jansen, Shaboozy, and Jelly Roll, too.

That's Graylin James, Jersey's Best Country, Thunder 106. Supposedly that song based on a relationship he had with somebody. Water at a wedding. And this guy's not looking for the water fountain. He's looking for the beer keg, that's for sure. Chris Jansen to come. Shaboozy and Jelly Roll by Luke Combs.

0: As long as we're on the subject of a cool, refreshing adult beverage, let's pop a top on a barley pop with Chris Jansen here on the Afternoon Ride.
1: Prettiest girl I'd ever seen. Look at her, man, look at me.

It's Chris Jansen, Jersey's Best Country Thunder 106. What goes good with a cool, refreshing adult beverage like a barley pop? We're going to find out next because Nina has been let loose. We're going to check in with her next, find out what's all going on with her.

0: Nina.
1: Hey, hey, hey, Thunder Nation, what's up? It's Nina. 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So there's still time for you, and we're having a blast out here. Meat's flying off the truck. People are popping by the Thunder tent, spinning the wheel, winning some fun Thunder swag, and entering to win some New Jersey lottery scratch-offs. But you got to be here. 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It's a big white tent and a big white truck, and you'll see the Thunder van as well. Hopefully I will see you soon. You could always check them out on Facebook and Instagram too at Essential Foods Direct. 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
4: So far, Mother's Day is safe. Let's keep our fingers crossed. Tonight, partly cloudy this evening. Becoming mostly cloudy during the course of the night. Lows in the lower 50s. West wind 5 to 10. Still gusting around 20. Your Saturday, rain, 90% of rain. Cloudy, chance of showers in the morning. Then showers with a slight chance of a thunderstorm in the afternoon. Highs in the upper 60s. Wind still kicking around up to 20 miles an hour. And still chance of rain Saturday night, 50%. Leading into Mother's Day, Sunday, mostly cloudy in the morning. Patchy fog in the morning. Watch out for that. Then becoming mostly sunny. Highs in the lower 70s. That's good news. And back to rain on Monday. So Mother's Day kind of fitting right in that sunshine window. Let's keep our fingers crossed it happens.
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It's Josh Ross right there, Jersey's Best Country Thunder 106. Hate how you look moving on. Nah. Not according to this guy here, Luke Combs. Cold as you, move on. I think that's what he would say on the afternoon ride.

Bailey Zimmerman, Jersey's Best Country Thunder 106. Got some Jelly Roll by request coming up here in just a little bit. This one, I'm sorry, I told you I'd get it on a little earlier, but I appreciate you waiting. Be Her, Ella Langley on the afternoon ride on Thunder.

That's Sam Hunt, Country House, Jersey's Best Country Thunder 106. My name is Chris Van Zandt. Time for me to dig on out here. Happy Mother's Day weekend. We're out and about places this weekend. I hope you stop in. I want to thank everybody for stopping into the Ace Power Equipment thing that I was at earlier today. Thank you very much. Good to see your faces. And, lots going on there. But go to thunder106.com. Check out where we're at. Hope you have a wonderful Mother's Day. And I want to thank you for keeping us well, keeping us safe, keeping us fed, doing what you're doing. Keep America beautiful. Prayers up for our men and women in the military taking care of the United States of America here and abroad. And see you Monday on the afternoon ride. I certainly hope so. Once again, happy Mother's Day to all the mothers out there. And the fathers pulling double duty, thank you just as much. 20.

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Jelly Roll getting things started on this Friday night. Jersey's Best Country, Thunder 106. TJ with you for Country Nights. We're kicking off the weekend. Here's some Jordan Davis, Turn This Truck Around on Thunder 106.

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We're heading into Mother's Day weekend. Who's your favorite TV mom of all time? Ranker.com ranked him and said Kitty Foreman from That 70s Show coming in at number one, followed by Moira from Schitt's Creek at two, and Morticia Adams rounding out the top three from the Adams family. It's Riley Green on Thunder 106. You should

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Zach John King on Thunder 106. Nobody likes soggy toast, right? 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

Megan Maroney on Thunder 106. So we've all heard of the Rust Belt, right? An area of the country. Did you know the United States has a Jello Belt? It's a region in the western United States, mainly centered on Utah and the surrounding areas, where Jello is consumed at about twice the national average, the Jello Belt. It's John Morgan on Thunder 106.

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